shelter for a while. From the pain and the phony smiles. Are you ready? Is it time?

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1: Ladies and gentlemen, this is Captain Tobias Wilcock welcoming you aboard Coconut Airways Flight 372 to Bridgetown, Barbados. We will be flying at an height of 32,000 feet and at an airspeed of approximately 600 miles per hour. Refreshment will be served after takeoff. Kindly fasten your safety belts and refrain from smoking until the air.

It's not time to make a change. Just relax, take it easy. You're still young, that's your fault. There's so much you have to know.